0: through the book.
1: Do not.
0: Afraid of the comfort. Through the book.

0: and location, hit us up at Dawn Records or of course at Danny Reese Music. And let's get stuck in, shall we, with this super hot collaboration. Out now on Fool's Paradise, this is Suki Soul and Dr. Packer with the amazing Missing You.
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0: You can find that right now on Martin Eichen's Nowhere imprint. That's the club banger from my guy Rewire, and that is called Shake the House. And man, that certainly did. So it's Danny Reese here on Tour and Radio, and up next is this week's most upfront promos in Hot Right Now.
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0: This one comes 15 years after its original release. Mark Knight has been in the studio with his production partner, Jane

0: This is my remix of one of my all-time favourite records that is still flying high in the charts. This is Who and Rouge, Plastic Dreams on Who Plays.
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You can catch me DJing in Birmingham at my standalone sold-out show, Rude, at the Rainbow on Saturday, 3rd of October, and then Signal City at the Cause in London on the 10th of October,

0: absolute energy, right? Including his new remix with Cash Only of Vice's Fill My Needs. And if you want to know more from Ru J, then give him a like, give him a follow on his socials at RuJ_official. So it's Danny VC on Tourroom Radio, and next up we're going to be shining the spotlight on this week's breakout talent from the Tourroom Academy.
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0: And we're going to be taking a look at a brand new track from the leaders of the New School Volume 2 album that dropped in September. And this one is from a couple of hot Spanish producers right now. So here we go. This week's Tourroom Academy track of the week is Herman Bravo and

Whitaker is getting on with his brand new record on Torm Tracks, See You Percolate. He's done a wicked track breakdown on the Torm Academy socials. It's all over in the same place at Torm Academy. And you're listening to Danny Reese here on Torm Radio. And next up, let's take things back to the underground. Cannot wait to get stuck into the shakedown. And let's kick off with Ronnie Spiteri as he relaunches his label, Kendra Records. This is

0: on Love Another, that is called A Love That I Like. And before that, in the mix was our guy Fletcher Kurt and his latest release, See You Percolate. So it's Danny Reese here, and let's squeeze in one more before the end of the hour, and we're dipping back into the archive for another crazy tour room anthem.
1: 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This is Danny Reese.
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means, means, means, means, means, means, means, means, means, means, means, means, means, means, means, means, means, means, means, means, means, means, means, means, means, means, means, means, means, means, means, means, means, means, means, means, means, means, means, means, means, means, means, means, means, means, means, means, means, means, means, means, means, means, means, means, means, means, means, means, means, means, means, means, means, means, means, means, means, means, means, means, means, means, means, means, means, means, means, means, means, means, means, means, means, means, means, means, means, means, means, means, means, means, means, means, means, means, means, means, means, means, means, means, means, means, means, means, means, means, means, means, means, means, means, means, means, means, means, means, means, means, means, means, means, means, means, means, means, means, means, means, means, means, means, means, means, means, means, means, means, means, means, means, means, means, means, means, means, means, means, means, means, means, means, means, means, means, means, means, means,